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6: 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In the Shire, Captain Cook Bridge remains closed in both directions after a two-car crash. We're seeing heavy delays northbound on the Prince's Highway just past Tom Ugly's Bridge there. Taking a look at the M4 running along nicely, taking 20 minutes eastbound from Mulgoa Road to Church Street. And we've got Vivid tonight in the CBD. Look out for some road closures and clearways in place around Circular Quay and the Rocks, including sections of George Street and Hickson Road. 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It's cloudy today, high chance of showers, tops of 22 degrees in the city and 21 in our west. Right now it's 18 degrees on Sydney's Nova 96.9. 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
8: Hello, I'm Eleanor Quirk. The final group of ISIS brides and their children are preparing to return to Australia. The seven women and 14 children expected to arrive home as early as next week. Political sociologist Josh Roos says if they don't face charges, it could be hard to force them into de-radicalisation programs.
9: The issue is whether or not they've broken a law, because a disengagement program is about supporting them to disengage from extremist views, giving them community supports and so on. If they haven't broken a law, there's very little in the way of mechanisms to compel them to undertake these programs.
8: Qatar Airways and the operators of Doha Airport have settled a lawsuit with five Australian women who were forced into invasive medical examinations after they were marched from their flight at gunpoint when a baby was found abandoned in the terminal. British police have confirmed they're expanding their investigation into Andrew Mountbatten Windsor after fresh sexual misconduct claims were made. Royal editor Russell Myers says the former prince is at the centre of several inquiries.
10: There are at least nine other investigations in the UK, as well as the investigators in the United States calling for Andrew to go over to America and speak to them.
8: And police footage of Britney Spears has emerged, with the pop star making bizarre claims about her mother during her DUI arrest. Britney telling an officer that mum Lynn Spears once struck and killed a cyclist without facing consequences.
11: My mum accidentally killed a man on a bike. I never did that before. He was a biker and nothing happened to her. So, why didn't they kill her? Okay. Why didn't they arrest her? How come my mom got away with everything?
12: Okay, so because
11: my mom tried to kill me.
5: Nova Sport.
8: The Bulldogs have snapped their 5-game losing streak with a 30-20 point win over the Storm. Canterbury's Kurt Mann says the win was a big morale booster for his side.
12: We've been working really hard the last few weeks of training. We've had really good weeks. Just the results haven't been reflecting, you know, our weeks at training, but pretty sure the training load and the way we've been training, the intensity, it's going to start catching up with us and we're going to start playing some better footy.
8: And you're up to date on the latest from the newsroom.
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14: Beautiful friend, it is Mel Tresina. One of my favourite parts about this job, aside from giving you things to win, is listening to new music together. This is brand new from Olivia Rodrigo. It only dropped yesterday. I hope you love it. It's called The Cure. It's kicking off our fresh hits.

She's in Texas here on Nova. Do you know what I often think about? How wild it was on the 31st of December 1999 when we legitimately thought the world was going to end at midnight with a Y2K bug. But we survived it. And in fact, we entered one of the best decades of music. So let's do it. 9 minutes of the naughty.

wrapping up 9 minutes of the noughties here on Nova, rolling in to some Dula Peep. Still rumoured to be marrying Callum Scott in June in Palermo, Italy, but still no clarification. Dua, can you just, like, give us something so we can organise paparazzi? That's all I'm asking.

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0: You're on Nova. Well, we love fresh hits, throwbacks, and sending you around the world to see the biggest artists. Like yesterday, Cassidy, who won a trip to London for Capital Summertime Ball.
1: Hello. Guess what? We're going to send you to London.
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1: Oh, my God. I'm shaking. Oh, my God, we need this.
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0: Congratulations, Cassidy. Now, if you're feeling upset that you missed out, wouldn't worry too much because we're Nova. And like I said, we'd love to send you overseas to see the biggest artists in the world. And before I say anything else that's going to get me in trouble, let me just get a fresh hit on. Bring Your Love from Madonna and Sabrina Carpenter. It is playing in minutes. And just make sure you keep it on Nova, okay? Okay.
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5: 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Captain Cook Bridge at San Susie, Rocky Point Road, remains closed in both directions after a serious two-car crash. You need to use Tom Ugly's Bridge instead. The traffic flow on the Princes Highway through Sylvania and Blakehurst is quite heavy. Vivid Sydney is now underway. Later this afternoon, there'll be road closures and clearway restrictions around Circular Quay, The Rocks, Dawes Point and Miller's Point. 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Cloudy with the high chance of showers, 22 degrees in the city, 21 in the west, currently 19 degrees. 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

0: Gaga, fresh hit on Sydney's Nova 96.9, the home of Ricky Lee and Tim. Now, I knew Ricky Lee had an incredible voice. I know she was great at hosting a TV show and a radio show, but I never knew how good she was at trivia until they started playing Quickie with Ricky. My goodness, that woman is fire. $1,600 could be all yours if you beat her on Monday. I mean, good luck, but I hope you can do it. They're back Monday morning from 6, and Olivia Dean locked and loaded in the playlist, and I'll hit play once we go see how your Saturday roads are treating you, my friend.
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17: 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Captain Cook Bridge in the Shire still closed in both directions after a two-car crash overnight. You'll have to take Tom Ugly's bridge to cross George's River, which is gridlocked northbound. West Pennant Hills on the NorthConnex off-ramp to the M2. Look out for a southbound truck breakdown. And the M1 looking good today, taking just 13 minutes from Rabrunga up to the Hawkesbury River Bridge. Fernwood women aren't just strong, they're strong to the core. 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Showers today, tops of 22 degrees in the city and 21 in our west. Right now it's 19 degrees on Sydney's Nova 96.9. 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
20: Hello, I'm Eleanor Quirk. The Coalition's renewing its calls for the government to step in and stop the next group of ISIS brides returning to Australia. The seven women and 14 children have left a camp in Syria as they prepare to fly to Australia as early as next week. Opposition leader Angus Taylor says more needs to be done to prevent their return.
21: The government should be doing everything in its power to prevent these people from coming, because they turned their back on our country to support a terrorist organisation.
20: The family of a late accuser of Andrew Mountbatten Windsor have welcomed an investigation into alleged sexual misconduct by the former prince. It comes after British police confirmed they've expanded their inquiry following his arrest earlier this year. Virginia Giuffre's sister says the developments have restored hope to the family.
22: That is huge. It is more than what we're seeing here in this country, and it actually gives us hope.
20: Family and friends of the victim of last week's deadly shark attack at Rottnest Island have gathered in his honour. 38-year-old Stephen Mashaboni was mauled by a 4-metre shark while spearfishing. His friend Liam Thomas says despite the tragedy, the island holds special memories.
23: Rottnest will always remain special for us, even more so now. And we'll continue to visit Rottnest. We'll continue to remember Stephen in Rottnest.
20: And Miley Cyrus has been honoured with a star on the Hollywood Walk of Fame.
24: Thank you for being here and sharing this moment with me. And thank you for representing LA, my home, truly a city of angels, where so many of them surround us right now with their names laid here in concrete, where their legacy will live on long past their lifetime. And it's an honour to join that community.
19: Nova Sport.
20: In NRL action today, first up it's the Dragons against the Warriors, then Manly faces the Titans. It's the first time stand-in Sea Eagles coach Kieran Foran's taking on his former side. He says his former teammates can be unpredictable.
25: A lot of them are really unpredictable players. You don't really know what's coming each time they get the footy, so it makes them even harder to defend against and to plan against. And I saw that firsthand when I obviously played alongside a lot of them. They're able to come up with special plays at important times of games. So, yeah, we'll have to be on our guard.
20: And you're up to date on the latest from the newsroom.
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26: Saturday, one of the best days of the week. It's going to be a good day, my friend. It is Mel Trasina. Good morning. I've got some brand new music to play. It is a Madonna remake from an Aussie DJ. It sounds confusing. I swear it isn't. First,

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4: Let's get the party started. See you at the bar. You was hardly talking. That's when I knew that your heart was scarring. Friends to lovers need a part to star in. Like, wait, babe, let me.

Or is it Blink 182? Truly, I still don't know, and it's been decades. Fresh hits and throwbacks on Nova. Well, we've done the throwback, so now we're going to get a fresh hit on, which just so happens to be a remake of a throwback. Madonna's Like a Prayer, been remade by an Aussie DJ called Josh Fawaz. This is like a windows down, subby up tune.

0: You're on Nova. Do you know that Joe, this guy, is rumoured to be dating Sabrina Carpenter? I'm not mad about it. In fact, I love it. I hope it's true. I'll keep you posted. Let's get on some fresh hits. Runway from Lady Gaga and Don't You. Have you seen The Devil Wears Prada 2 yet? Maybe that's on the to-watch list this weekend. Or off campus, everyone's talking about that. Anyway, it's coming up. Don't go anywhere.
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2: 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Captain Cook Bridge still closed in both directions after an earlier two-car crash. You'll have to take Tom Ugly's Bridge to cross George's River, seeing chockers traffic there. In Surrey Hills, look out for a breakdown southbound on the Eastern Distributor at the Bondi Junction exit. And in the North Connects, we've got a truck breakdown southbound in West Pennant Hills, just on the off-ramp to the M2 motorway. And the M4 looking good, taking 20 minutes eastbound from Mulgoa Road to Church Street. 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Showers today, tops of 22 degrees in the city and 21 in our west. Right now it's 19 degrees on Sydney's Nova 96.9. 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

0: my goodness. I love this. It's my first time hearing it. Confession. It's from Fisher and Tones and I. It's called Favour. Aussies. I mean, of course it's incredible. I hope you love it too. It's a fresh hit on Sydney's Nova 96.9, the home of Ricky Lee and Tim. They're back on Monday and they're catching up with an AI expert, which I'm really excited about because they're going to ask all the questions like, is Terminator our future? That's on Monday, but we're still in weekend mode, right? Okay, focus, Mel. I've got some fresh hits and throwbacks coming up, but we need to do the formalities and see what's making news first before I hit play on some Bruno Mars and Adele. Warm up your vocal cords. We'll have a sing along.
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24: 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San Susi to Tarrant Point, Captain Cook Bridge has reopened after an earlier two-car crash. Looking good there. West Pennant Hills, look out for a truck breakdown in the North Connects off-ramp to the M2. Alfords Point, we've got a breakdown southbound on Alfords Point Road approaching Brushwood Drive. And the M4 looking all clear, taking 20 minutes eastbound from Mulgoa Road to Church Street. A good westbound run there as well. Absolutely everything is on sale at Freedom. 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Cloudy showers today, tops of 22 degrees in the city and 21 in our west. Right now it's 19 degrees on Sydney's Nova 96.9. 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
27: Hello, I'm Eleanor Quirk. The final group of ISIS brides and their children are preparing to return to Australia. The 7 women and 14 children are currently in Damascus after leaving a Syrian detention camp. Political sociologist Dr. Josh Roos says it's unclear what freedoms the group will have on their return.
28: Once they get back here, it might be a very similar situation where they arrive at the airport and there may be some arrests, depending on what intelligence is available. And then others may go home straight to their families.
27: Australia's fuel supplies are remaining stable despite a slight drop in petrol reserves. The nation currently holds 43 days of petrol. Diesel stockpiles have grown by 2 days over the past week. Energy Minister Chris Bowen today announcing 2 more shipments on top of the already 48 confirmed.
29: 50 million litres of diesel that will be delivered to Kwinana as a buffer for Western Australia in coming weeks and months, and 50 million litres more of jet fuel.
27: Meanwhile, the US Secretary of State says Donald Trump has a plan ready if Iran refuses to reopen the Strait of Hormuz. Marco Rubio speaking in Sweden at a meeting of NATO foreign ministers.
30: And if it doesn't change, then the president's been clear he has other options. He prefers the negotiated option and having a good deal, but he himself has expressed, you know, concern that maybe that's not possible. But we're going to keep trying. I know our guys are still working on that very hard.
27: And the president's continuing to celebrate the end of Stephen Colbert's late show. The White House just releasing a parody AI video of Donald Trump picking up the talk host and slamming him into a dumpster bin before busting out his signature YMCA dance.
31: Welcome back to our final broadcast, ladies and gentlemen.
27: Manly standing coach Kieran Foran will be hoping to take advantage of his insider knowledge from his time at Gold Coast when the sides clash today. He says he hopes he can use some of his past experience when they face his former teammates.
32: Oh, I suspect they've changed their footy program a fair bit under, obviously, Hannay up there. So, yeah, look, but, you know, I've got a fair understanding of those guys' footy games.
27: Also today, the Dragons taking on the Warriors. And you're up to date on the latest from the newsroom.
33: Everybody, let's go.
1: It's the weekend.
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1: The weekend. And the party is on Nova.
0: Hello, my friend. It is Mel Tresina. Do you feel like everything today is stopping you from actually just watching the Kylie Minogue doco on Netflix? I'm so keen to watch it. Let's smash out some fresh hits and throwbacks for you while you be the family taxi doing all the kids' sports and parties. I've got an adult throwback coming up. Bruno Mars, I Just Might. Yeah, let's start there.

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0: the Joel Creasy show yesterday, he caught up with the one and only Bebe Rexha and was talking about her latest song, New Religion, and how it helped him through gym.
1: I was in a spin class last night and a New Religion came on at the very end when I was struggling and it totally got me through. So thank you very much.
2: Love that. That's a good energy.
1: Yeah. And then I said to the spin instructor after, I'm chatting to her tomorrow, and he had no idea what I was talking about. Just like, Joel must be off his meds.
0: I love Joel. If you missed the chat with Bebe Rexha, you got to catch up. The full podcast is on the Nova Player. Let's get on. New Religion, in case you plan on hitting up the gym this arvo. It helped Joel. It can help you. New Religion. 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

0: is a fresh hit on Nova from Rachel Fahim. She's a country Australian singer, and I love that. Welcome to Nova, my friend. It is Mel Tresina. Hey, Vivid Sydney's on. Such a good time to be in the city, right? Get out and about. Enjoy it tonight. Let me play some tunes for you to get you pumped up for your weekend with Empire of the Sun, one of their throwbacks coming up, and Olivia Rodrigo. She's got new music. I'll play it for you next. Non-stop hits.
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0: 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If you missed out on Ricky Lee and Tim's chat with Kylie Minogue this week, ahead of her doco releasing on Netflix, catch up. 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Monday, they're chatting with an AI expert, which I'm very excited about. All right, let's check your roads and play a Nova Nation remix from DJ Scudder in minutes.
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23: 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At Carlton, delays left over from a two-car crash on the Princes Highway at Westbourne Street. All lanes have reopened northbound. The traffic remains slow there both ways. West Pennant Hills, a broken-down truck cleared for the M11 motorway north connects at the off-ramp to the M2 motorway southbound. And a southbound breakdown also gone for Alfords Point on Alfords Point Road at Brushwood Drive. A serious overnight crash now cleared. And the Captain Cook Bridge is reopened in both directions after closure throughout the morning. Traffic back up to pace on Rocky Point Road and Tarrant Point Road in the area. 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Showers continue this afternoon, top of 22, dropping to 15 overnight. More of the same tomorrow, showers and a top of 22 again, right now 19 degrees. 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
0: You're on Nova. Let's get back into the music. It's Saturday Arvo. We need the vibes high. I've locked in some Zara Larsson and a Naughty's icon, Xena Aguilera. One of her throwbacks coming up first. It is a Nova Nation remix from

started. See you at the bar, you was hardly talking. That's when I knew that your heart was starring. 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Like, wait, babe, let me ask your pardon. This ain't Gucci, this is Prada, darling. 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

Oh, Christina Aguilera here on Nova. Have you heard? Oh my gosh, there's so many Harry Styles things at the moment. He's had to reconfigure, or he's rethinking how to reconfigure his Together Together tour after fans were upset about restricted views. So that's happening. And I've also heard a rumour that him and Zoe Kravitz are getting married in the UK around Christmas. Small wedding. Watch this space. The second it's confirmed, I'll let you know. But here he is.

0: What do you reckon? It is a remake from Josh Mawoz, Aussie DJ, Like a Prayer, fresh hit here on Nova. With a massive congratulations to Cassidy, who yesterday got the call from Fitzy Whipper and Kate that she's going to Capital Summertime Ball.
1: Hello. Guess what? We're going to send you to London.
2: Yeah. No way.
3: You and your best friend. Capital Summertime Ball.
1: Oh, my God. Yeah, I'm shaking. Oh, my God, we need this.
2: Yo, beauty.
4: This is amazing.
1: Thank you so much, guys. Thank you.
0: Congratulations, Cassidy. I'm going to sound like such a company gal right now, but gosh, Nova's good. We love sending you on trips overseas, and I don't think that's the last. That's all I'm going to say. Let's continue the fresh hits with some Taylor Swift. Ooh, and a throwback from the Biebs and Nicki Minaj. You know which one. Fresh hits and throwbacks.
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27: 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No!

You're on Nova. Now, yesterday, Olivia Rodrigo gave us a brand new song called The Cure. This is how it starts. And I was thinking, this sounds like another song. This? From the Fooey's Everlong? Do you hear what I hear? Wait, so this is the Fooey's and this is Olivia Rodrigo. See what I mean? I'm gonna do some further investigating and see if I'm right, or I could just like be way off here. But it is brand new music from Olivia Rodrigo, The Cure.

0: single. It is brand new from Olivia Rodrigo. Dropped yesterday, called The Cure, or as Americans say, Cure? I don't know, Aussies say Cure different to how, like if I was singing Never Be The Cure, whereas Olivia's more like Cure. Anyway, on that note, I think you can tell I've had enough today. I'm going to go. Jermaine is next. He's got some more fresh hits and throwbacks loaded in, like Cat's Eye, Lady Gaga and Doechii, and a Nova Nation remix from DJ Scudder. Because it's Saturday and our energies, they got to lift.
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25: 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At Greenacre, unscheduled roadworks now underway for Juno Parade around Roberts Road. That's affecting traffic in both directions. At Kensington, a breakdown cleared for Southern Cross Drive at Trevilian Avenue at the overpass. All lanes have reopened. The southbound traffic remains under speed in the area. Harris Park, reports of a problem for Church Street approaching the Park Street intersection, and very busy traffic there northbound. At Sydney Olympic Park, a super netball game at Kenrose Hall Arena from around 5 o'clock, extra traffic in the area. 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Weather showers continue this afternoon, top of 22 degrees, dropping to 15 overnight. More of the same for tomorrow showers and a top of 22, right now 20 degrees. 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That's the latest traffic, Sydney's Dover 96.9.
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0: throwbacks for your Saturday afternoon here on Nova. It's Jermaine here, and we're going to keep them going right after this Mole Grab. They did the best reinvention of this iconic 2000s throwback. You know that Milky song, Just the Way You Are? If you haven't heard the new version, it might be your favorite song this year. It's going to play right after this. Stay right there, okay? Fresh hits.
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27: 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At Chatswood, we have a broken down car on the Pacific Highway at Fuller's Road. The right lane closed for the southbound run, but very busy traffic. traffic behind it. At Tarawarra, reports of a problem for Bobbin Head Road around Nambucca Street. Delays are monitored there at this stage. At Greenacre, unscheduled roadworks now underway for Juno Parade around Roberts Road. That's affecting traffic in both directions. At North Strathfield, a police operation wrapped up and all lanes of the M4 motorway for the eastbound run have reopened at the tunnel entrance. And a better run as well at Harris Park with an incident cleared northbound on Church Street. It's end of financial year at Beaumont Tiles with up to 26% off selected wall and floor tiles. 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Showers continue this afternoon, top of 22 degrees, dropping to 15 overnight. More of the same for tomorrow. Showers and a top of 22, right now 19 degrees. 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
3: 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Having a beautiful Saturday afternoon. Let's get on more non-stop hits to keep up these vibes, okay? I think I know just the song that's going to amp you up for your Saturday night ahead. It's from Madonna and Sabrina Carpenter. This song might just be your party playlist on repeat tonight. It's Bring Your Love and it plays after this.

Now, you can't tell me that this Dua Lipa song just drives you wild on a Saturday afternoon. Houdini, non-stop hits here on Nova. It's Jermaine here. Did I tell you that Nova has their own app, the Nova Player? 24/7 music stations on there and tickets to the biggest concerts in the country, like Alex Warren. 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

0: hits and throwbacks for your Saturday afternoon here on Nova. It's Jermaine here. Let's keep this vibe going. Get on more tunes to get you ready for your Saturday night ahead. I just found this tune from two of the biggest, most iconic Aussie names, and I think they're going to get you ready for the best night of your life ahead. It's called Favour. Do these two people sound familiar? Could it be just Fisher and Tones and I giving you the best banger for your weekend in the next 10 minutes? It's called Favour. Let's get it on after this, okay?
1: When a child is in hospital, Ronald McDonald House gives their family a community of support, warm meals and a place to rest. Because when a child is sick or injured, family stays. And Ronald McDonald House stays with them.
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0: Our Brizzy boy Joshua is reinventing a Madonna throwback Like a Prayer for your Saturday afternoon non-stop hits here on Nova. It's Jermaine here. 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
21: 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Investing carries risk. Hold Road, the M4 motorway approaching Pitt Street. We have a multi-vehicle crash. A left lane closed for the eastbound run with very slow traffic behind it. At Auburn, a broken down truck on Parramatta Road at Stubbs Street. A left lane also closed for the eastbound run there. Traffic is heavy. At Greenacre, unscheduled roadworks underway for Juno Parade and Roberts Road. That's affecting traffic in both directions. Across the Harbour Bridge southbound, traffic on the recovery but remains slow after an earlier motorcycle crash, which is now cleared and all lanes have reopened. 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Weather dropping to 15 degrees overnight. More of the same for tomorrow's showers and a top of 22 again. Right now, 18 degrees. 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
0: 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Let's get you ready for your Saturday ahead. 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

0: That's our boy, Troy, getting you ready for your Saturday night. Non-stop hits here on Nova. It's Jermaine here. Tame Impala coming to the country later this year for the Deadbeat Tour. Australia is in love with Dracula. I've got that ready to go in the next 10 minutes. And you cannot tell me you're not going to have a great Saturday if I put on this Katy Perry throwback Teenage Dream. All happening after brand new Dave and Tems. We love this tune, Rain Dance. Ready to go for your Saturday Arvo here on Nova.
1: Let's get the party started. See you at the bar. You was hardly talking. That's when I knew that your heart was scarring. Friends to lovers need a part to star in. Like, wait. Babe, let me...

0: Afternoon, non-stop hits here on Nova. It's Jermaine here. Let's get on more weekend vibes after this. Whenever I play this tune from Sam Fender and Olivia Dean, when you hear just the first few notes, I know all of Australia just goes absolutely wild. It's Rain Me In, and it's ready to go in the next 5 minutes for your Saturday. Stay right there. Hits.
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0: 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It's Jermaine here. 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
24: 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At Auburn, we have a broken-down truck on Parramatta Road at Stubbs Street. The left lane closed for the eastbound run. Traffic is heavy. But at Holroyd, the M4 motorway, a crash now cleared for the eastbound run approaching Pitt Street with all lanes reopened there. At Kirrawee, a breakdown cleared as well. The Princess Highway at Kingsway with all northbound lanes reopened. At Greenacre, unscheduled roadworks now underway for Juno Parade and Roberts Road. That's affecting traffic both ways. At Cogra, head around this afternoon at Jubilee Stadium with plenty of traffic in the area. 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Weather dropping to 15 degrees overnight. More of the same for tomorrow. 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
0: Oh yes, hello, it's Jermaine here. Let's keep the vibes going as we slowly turn nocturnal on this Saturday afternoon with non-stop hits. K-pop Demon Hunters, their big banger Golden, ready to go in the next 10 minutes. And we love Somba as a country, so let's get on home record in the next 10.

Here on Nova, it's Jermaine here. I'm loving this Mole Grab banger that she kind of reinvented that milky 2000s throwback Just the Way You Are. I've got that lined up and ready to go in the next 10 minutes and a Black Eyed Peas throwback all happening after this fresh O-Rod track, your favourite song of 2026. It's Drop Dead right now on Nova.

0: go and do that right now. Non-stop hits for your Saturday afternoon. It's Jermaine here. Speaking of the Nova Player app, we have a 24/7 country music station on there. Nova's Fresh Country, all the top-tier country bangers. And if you want to listen to some real country, you know, the one that moves you, I've got a new artist, Rachel Fahim. She is going to do big. Her song, Deep End, might be your favorite country banger this year. It plays in the next 10 minutes. Stay right there.
1: Tim. If anyone's ever sat in a meeting with Tim, it's the funniest thing I've ever seen.
2: Oh, guys, I get annoyed. I hate meetings. And everyone wants to say their bit. I don't care.
1: And you can't stop rubbing your face. It's my favourite thing.
3: I used to work with a key rattler. You'd hear this. She was just ready to get out.
1: That's you.
3: I'm like, that's what I might start doing at the meeting. All right. Yep.
1: That's you.
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0: queen of a cruisy good time. Olivia Dean for your Saturday afternoon non-stop hits here on Nova. It's Jermaine here. That's me done. But stay right there. Your home of dance hits and club classics. Nova Nation is on the other side of this to send you off into the best Saturday night of your life. Our Brizzy boy, Josh Fawaz, reinvented a Madonna throwback, Like a Prayer, into a club banger. It's going to play in the next 10 minutes. Stay right there. Fresh hits and
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24: 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Great savings every day. At Mount Collar, Akari Motorcycle have come together on the Old Pacific Highway around Cowan Road. Traffic affected both ways and rather slow for the southbound run. At Greenacre, unscheduled roadworks now underway for Juno Parade around Roberts Road. That's affecting traffic both ways with the contraflow now in place there. Cogra Etterall this afternoon at Jubilee Stadium. The match now underway. Traffic remains busy in the area, including the Princess Highway and Jubilee Avenue, and the match to follow this evening at Brookvale Oval as well. 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Weather dropping to 15 degrees overnight. More of the same for tomorrow. Showers and a top of 22 on the way again. Right now, 17 degrees. 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That's the latest traffic. 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
28: 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Welcome along to the best night of the week. We're finally here. Saturday night with me, Dave.
2: and I got some awesome tunes non-stop in the mix. 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

0: it's a good little remix, ain't it, of a already great song. Teddy Swims and Mr. Know-It-All on Nova Nation. Saturday night, slap bang in the middle of your 48 hours off from the world. Hey, you know, I'm Dave. Thanks for listening. Taking an hour off now, leaving you in the very capable hands of our Nova Nation resident. Saturday night, it's Ian Asher. Coming up to 400 million streams of his remix to people like Tay McRae and stuff, and is exclusively in the mix across Australia on Nova next.
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19: 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An awesome set on his Nova Nation residency. Right, you got me, Dave Kelly, back on your radio in the mix with some of the biggest songs around. Samba coming up, and we start with Bruno.
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0: about anyone, right? She's dead chill about music. She's like, are we going to get tickets to Charlie Puth? I don't know, I'll try. But yeah, November, we've got to wait till. 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

0: J-Lo, David Guetta and Save Me Tonight. Such a good song, isn't it? Nova Nation in the mix. 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Right, stay there. There is more where this came from in a second. Old School Neo coming up for you because of you. And Lady Gaga, Doechii, Runway next.
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when we're out and stuff. Sabrina Carpenter and Bedchem. It's Nova Nation, Non-Stop, in the mix. Hopefully soundtracking whatever you're up to with your Saturday night. Also in there, Clean Bandit, solo, not at that for ages. Coming up soon, Taylor Swift, Elizabeth Taylor. I've got a great remix to play of it. You're going to love it. Before we go there, though, who don't fancy a little bit of Euro pop on their Saturday night? It's old

0: remix, isn't it? Taylor Swift and Elizabeth Taylor. It's Nova Nation on the best night of the week, whatever you're up to. Thanks for listening. Night in, night out, whatever. Let's not forget about Australia's workers, though. We appreciate you keeping the place going while we're off out. Listen, stay with me. There is more where this came from. More banging tunes in the mix and great remixes, too. Alex Warren on the way. And an awesome bit of old school from David Guetta in the next 15.
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to the tunes for the final hour of tonight's Nova Nation. I'm Dave Kelly. Thanks for listening. Coming up, going to get you on a great bit of old school from David Guetta, one of the tunes that he did with Rihanna. Yep, it's on the way in the next few minutes. First, though, one of my favourite remixes around at the minute, Alex Warren. Here's

on I Need You 100%. That is such a good remix, isn't it? Nova Nation on the best night of the week. Slap bang in the middle of your 48 hours off from the world. You got me, Dave, on. Hope you're finding your world, whatever you're up to. On the way for you soon, I'm going to get on Joel Corry, Head and Heart, because it's one of my fave ever tunes. One of those that you never get bored of. It's on the way for you in a minute. First, though, the American remix of the Pink Pantheress, which doesn't have Zara Larsson on. Don't get offended, Zara fans. It's just a good version of Stateside. It's playing now.

0: whatever song's that, it just never gets boring, does it? I love it. Joel Corry, MNEK, Head and Heart on Nova Nation. Adrian, I'm Dave Kelly, hopefully soundtracking your Saturday night with one more 30-minute mix on the way for you next. And it starts with my favourite remix from Ray.
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or is it slow? 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But there's a cuter word for it. I know.

Spectre, mashed up with Sonny Federa, DOD. That is Manchild on Nova Nation. Hey, it's the best night of the week. You had a good week so far? You letting your hair down tonight, or are you just chilling? Whatever you're up to, we appreciate you having us on. And if you like all this sort of stuff, don't forget, Nova Nation, not just a show, an entire radio station playing this sort of stuff 24-7. 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

0: But it was phenomenal, honestly. Mind blowing. You know the best thing about it? They took our phones off us. I think that's why we enjoyed it so much. But listen, it's Nova Nation with me, Dave, and that's my last one tonight. Thank you so much for listening. Should we do all again next Saturday? Same time, 8 o'clock, next Saturday night. It's a date. Don't you dare be late.
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That's when I knew that your heart was scarring. 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

See you at the bar, you was hardly talking. That's when I knew that your heart was scarring. 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This ain't Gucci, this is Prada, darling. 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
1: Ricky Lee and Tim.
0: Janet. It's all for you. She's 60 now.
2: She still looks incredible. Like, I want what she's having.
0: Really?
2: Yeah.
0: Young face.
2: Hey.
0: Does she have a young face?
2: What are you saying about my face?
0: I didn't mean that.
2: Should I have a young face?
0: You do have a young face. I'm like, I'm asking, does she have a young face? Oh, my God.
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party started. See you at the bar, you was hardly talking. 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
1: You did work with Hemsworth for a while. Was it him?
0: I wouldn't care if Chris ever showered.
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0: 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She's 60 now.
1: She still looks incredible. Like, I want what she's having.
0: Really?
1: Yeah.
0: Young face.
1: Hey.
0: Does she have a young face?
1: What are you saying about my face?
0: I didn't mean that.
1: Should I have a young face?
0: You do have a young face. I'm like, I'm asking, does she have a young face? Oh, my God.
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18: 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In Menai, lights are flashing on Old Illawarra Road and Access Road. Delays on Heathcote Road due to roadworks between Lucas Heights and Holsworthy. They reduce the speed limit there to 40Ks. No hassles north to the Central Coast on the M1. Travel time from Woorunga to the Hawkesbury, currently 13 minutes. Bridges are on time. No delays on Anzac, Captain Cook or Endeavour. And it's a good run on the M4 through Homebush. 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Shower or two, top of 22. Right now it's 14 on Sydney's Nova 96.9. 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
0: Turning your weekend all the way up.

Day. It is Sam Ian. 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Getting up and at him for the weekend. Trying to squeeze in a few jobs, perhaps. Maybe on the way to kids' sport. We got your non-stop hits all weekend, and it starts with a new one from Nola Khan.

0: on Nova. And I agree. Ignorance is bliss. The less I know, the better. On your Sunday morning, it is Sam in. Bruno Mars last month got a key to the city in Las Vegas and a street named after him. I think if you were going to get a key to any city, Vegas would be the one to do it. He is touring America at the moment. He was in Ohio during the week, Skibbity, Ohio. A group of high schoolers asked him to stop by while he was there. I couldn't make it. The concert was on the same night, but he did send them an ice cream truck. Free Sundays for all the graduating class and some gifts as well. He's a good man, Bruno Mars. He plays next on your radio with I Just Mind.
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0: The Moonlight and the Lars. There she goes on Nova, and off goes Cassidy, who will be jet setting in a couple of weeks. She got the call from Fitzy Whipper and Kate yesterday.
1: Hello. Guess what? We're going to send you to London.
2: 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No way!
3: You and your bestie. Capital Summertime Ball.
2: Oh my god, we need this.
3: Yo, beauty!
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2: Thank you so much, guys. Thanks.
0: Couldn't believe it. And if you want to get in on the winning, we have got another big announcement coming. Mel Trasina with the details. First thing Monday morning, I'd be tuning in if you think you could do with a holiday. But well done to Cassidy in the Golden Circle. Capitals Summertime Ball in a couple of weeks. How good. Ella Langley up next for you. And then we've got one from Shouse in there as well.
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1: That's Amy Shark on Nova with Biggest Ick. At least that's what it's called when we play it on the radio. I think the full version might have a D in front of it somewhere there. But Amy Shark, new one on Nova. We've got Ed Sheeran next, teaming up with Martin Garrix. Ed, apparently been sitting on this one for about 10 years or so. See if you can tell. It is a fresh hit. It plays next. And then one from Ricky Lee, Nova's very own. That's on the way before 7 as well.
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1: Flo Rida and Sia on Nova just before 7 o'clock. Hopefully not too wild of a Sunday morning for you. It's nice and tame in here, although I may go make myself a second cuppa for the morning. Feeling a little naughty. It is Sam in. Just kidding. Harry Styles after a quick check of the headlines and the roads. And we got one from Kylie as well. Just a ray of sunshine in that new Kylie docu-series. We'll have her on the way after 7 as well.
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8: 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Foggy conditions may affect visibility this morning. Exercise caution if you're impacted. In Rockdale, lanes closed both directions on West Botany Street due to roadworks between French and Burmall Streets. In Parramatta, delays on Hunter Street with a contraflow lane in place between O'Connell and Bligh Streets for roadworks. The M5 moving well. Travel time between Kingsgrove and Preston's currently 14 minutes, and a mascot, the run to the airport, looking okay in all directions. 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Right now it's 14 on Sydney's Nova 96.9. 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
6: This is Nova.
10: Good morning, I'm Eleanor Quirk. The Prime Minister's doubled down on his controversial budget, claiming his government's tax reforms are necessary. Anthony Albanese addressed the Victorian State Labor Conference, delivering an impassioned defence of the changes to negative gearing and capital gains tax. But opposition leader Angus Taylor used his address at the Liberal Party conference to attack the Prime Minister's character for breaking election promises.
11: It's the worst budget I've seen in my lifetime, and I'm old enough to remember the Whitlam budgets. New taxes on housing, new taxes on small businesses, new taxes on savings, new taxes on investment.
10: Meanwhile, changes to the NDIS in the budget are facing challenges from both sides of politics. The Federal Coalition's threatening to withhold its support of the $56 billion overhaul, while the states are calling for more information about how reducing the scheme by up to 300,000 people will affect their health services. Community healthcare services are calling for more emergency housing options for older women. New data shows women over 50 are the fastest growing demographic experiencing homelessness. Erin Longbottom from St Vincent's Homeless Health Services says family and domestic violence and a lack of financial security are major risks.
12: It's actually really devastating to see an older woman sleeping rough at a train station, and we see so many of them. And we know that there's a range of reasons that they're there, often don't have the right kind of accommodation to support people that are in that situation.
10: And as the wedding of the year draws closer, Taylor Swift and Travis Kelce have raised eyebrows of their celebrity guests, with only a handful receiving a plus one on their invitation.
6: Nova Sport.
10: the Dragons remain winless this season after suffering another loss, this time to the Warriors, 30 points to 12. In the day's other match, Manly beat the Titans 12 to 10 at Four Pines Park. Stand-in coach Kieran Foran says his side stepped up in challenging conditions.
3: A lot of personnel missing. Yeah, so it made for, I guess, a tougher night when you consider all those things. But, yeah, just really pleased that we're able to hold on in the end. I think, you know, it probably shows the belief that the group's got at the moment, and we just got to keep building on that.
10: And you're up to date on the latest from the newsroom.
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14: Happy Sunday morning, just gone 7. Little peek behind the radio curtain. I got to sit in and push the buttons while Joel Creasy was talking to Kylie Minogue, his big feature interview. I feel like I was part of it and that I've met her. Her docuseries out now and a song from her on the way in 10. If you want to hear that interview, podcast up on the Nova Player. Olivia Rodrigo, first.

0: Pa-dum-pa-dum indeed. Kylie Minogue on your Sunday morning here at Nova. Three-part docuseries out now, just titled Kylie, and that is some serious diva energy. Sorry, Kylie Jenner, but our girl Kylie Minogue's got the rights. Pretty candid conversations too in this series. Check it out on Netflix or have a listen to Joel Creasy's interview that he did with Kylie Minogue. It's available on the Nova Player. Guy Sebastian on the way shortly. We got one from Rule and Alex Warren next with a fever dream on your Sunday morning.
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0: night. Almost 8 o'clock. Time for me to sign off. Enjoy the rest of your Sunday. Headlines next, and then Jace, Lauren, Clint joining us, talking to Andy Lee. Last day of Australia Made Week. Andy's going to join the guys, and they're talking Pogan weddings as well. So enjoy a Sunday edition of Jace, Lauren, and Clint. I will chat to you again soon. Don't forget that big announcement from Mel Tresina, 9 a.m. Monday.
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18: 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Prepare to slow down on Heathcote Road. The speed is down to 40Ks between Lucas Heights and Holdsworthy due to roadworks. In St Clair, Banks Drive closed between Mamre Road and St Clair Avenue as part of the Mamre Road upgrade. The M5 on time through Lemire, Moorbank and Milperra. And in Mascot, roads approaching the airport are clear, including Southern Cross Drive. Travel time from the CBD currently 10 minutes. 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Right now it's 15 on Sydney's Nova 96.9. 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
19: Good morning, I'm Eleanor Quirk. New figures have revealed the coalition's in danger of being all but wiped out by One Nation. The Redbridge poll of more than 6,000 voters indicated One Nation would win 53 seats, Labor 76 and the Liberals just 12 if an election was held today. But despite the trend, One Nation MP Barnaby Joyce says it's way too early to predict future elections.
20: It's an indicator, not a vote, but it's an indicator that corroborates with so many other polls and also the ground truthing of the election in Farah and in a way, South Australia, we'll be making sure that we put our very best endeavours, if given that incredible honour, in the form that's represented in that poll.
19: And investigations revealed intelligence failures allowed the alleged Bondi attackers to move freely through global terror hotspots before the massacre. Border Force and Federal Police reportedly monitored the pair travelling to Uzbekistan and the Philippines, but failed to pass that information on to ASIO or New South Wales Police. ASIO bosses set to be grilled at the Royal Commission tomorrow. The Prime Minister's delivered a passionate defence of his government's negative gearing and capital gains tax reforms. Anthony Albanese telling a Labor conference the tax system is broken and needs an overhaul. He says the reforms announced in the budget are about backing aspiration.
21: Bringing the great Australian dream of home ownership back in reach for a new generation. Our changes are pro-aspiration and pro-supply so we can help people get into a home of their own.
19: And Sydney swimmer David Handley, who went viral after inadvertently crashing a beach runway during Fashion Week, has been offered a VIP invitation. Spruiking her new album, Spice Girl, Mel C's told Access Hollywood that she'd love David to attend one of her shows.
22: I'm a coach on The Voice in Australia, so when I'm there, I stay in Bondi, and that whole scene, it's so beautiful. People, they swim every day. There's people, it's such a fitness mecca.
23: Yeah.
22: To me, it was like, I shot Sweat when I was there.
24: Yeah. We got to get David to one of your shows.
22: Yeah, we want to get David in a video. Nova Sport.
19: St George Illawarra's horror start to the season has continued after they suffered yet another loss, going down to the Warriors 30-12 at Cogra. In the day's other match, Kieran Foran's success as interim coach of the Sea Eagles continued with a 12-10 point win over Gold Coast. Manly's Jake Trbojevic says the Titans put up a good fight.
25: It was good. I guess it was nice, probably maybe for fans too, to have a bit of a 12-10 game, a bit of an old school game, but I'm just stoked we're on the, you know, we come away with a win.
19: And you're up to date on the latest from the newsroom.
2: This is Jace, Lauren and Clint.
26: It's gonna be a good day.
2: On Nova.
27: Well, good morning. Welcome to your Sunday, everybody.
28: Good morning. Welcome to Sunday, big night in the Stanaway house.
27: Oh, yeah, someone's pulled up all right. Three Sisters 40th.
28: I pulled a handbrake at the right time, I think.
27: Yeah, 20 minutes ago. Hey, we got a fun show coming up today. Andy Lee is in the house.
28: Yeah, and he's talking all things Australia-made. I love Australian-made stuff.
27: Well, we love Andy, and no doubt he'll be...
28: he's Australian-made.
27: Yeah, we'll be joined by Andy a little bit later on this hour. Also coming up on the show, we're going to talk bogan weddings.
28: Yeah. Oh, my God. This wedding is remarkable.
27: But before
28: we get to
27: that...
28: It's breathtaking. Yeah, you're in trouble.
27: Well, it's not me. There's something Lauren... has been hiding from her fiancé.
28: Yeah, but just be careful what you say because you could get yourself in trouble. You tend to put your foot in it a lot.
27: Coming up next, we are talking, what are you hiding from your partner when it comes to purchases?
28: Hang on, didn't you buy a boat and you didn't tell your wife?
27: Let's get into it. This is Milky, just the way you are. It is a weekend breakfast right across Australia. You're on the air with Jay, Florin and Clint.

0: This is Nova. You got Jace, Lauren and Clint.
1: Did you guys ever have a Swatch watch
2: yes,
1: growing
2: up?
0: Yes, I did.
1: Oh,
2: yes. Boy, I did.
1: Do you remember your first watch?
0: Swatch watch.
1: Mine was, it was called a Flick and Flack. And it was like there was two characters and one was taller than the other and that's how you learnt the minutes versus the seconds.
0: Yeah.
1: But it was by Swatch Watch. Chaotic scenes. Have you seen the chaos around the Swatch Watch shops
2: worldwide at the moment? I have seen some lines. Lines of people.
1: So
2: scores
1: people
2: of people.
1: Have been lining up outside the Swatch Watch stores for 4 to 5 days, 6 days in some cases.
0: Oh, my God.
1: Not just in Melbourne but in London, in Japan, in Bangkok, in New York, all around the world. And it is all because Swatch Watch have done a collab. I love when brands
2: love collabs.
1: They've collabed up with Audemars Piguet, which is or known as AP, which is one of the most exclusive watch designers in the world. Like their Royal Oak watch, which is their sort of classic shape, which they haven't let anyone else use before. I think the cheapest entry level one you could get is about $50,000.
2: Right.
1: It's about 50 grand.
2: Right.
1: Plus.
2: And Swatch,
1: and they go up to millions of dollars.
2: And Swatch Watch is clearly much more affordable.
1: Yeah, so they've done this collab with where they've taken the Royal Oak shape and they've combined it with sort of those quirky Swatch Watch designs.
2: Colourful
1: and they're like
2: designs.
1: Hot pink,
2: yeah.
1: Bright green, blue,
2: textured.
1: But they're on kind of like a fob at the moment, so I'm not sure if you can even make it into watch. They're retailing for about $500 and people have been lining up for days to get them because they're saying you can only get one per customer.
2: Oh.
1: But the issue is Swatch are saying, well, it's actually not going to be that limited. They're going to keep producing them because they don't want the people to buy them for $500 and sell them for $5,000. But then the scenes were so chaotic outside the Swatch Watch stores all around the world that the managers of each individual Swatch store, like never been so important in their life, have had to walk out and say, guys, we're not opening the store. It's too dangerous. That opened a few of them, except in Japan. I think Japan opened.
0: We must go to Japan.
1: Well, the Japanese what? Culture is just so
2: they're
1: gentle
2: so
1: and they're
2: yeah.
1: so polite and just one woman walks in at a time. Where in other stores, they're like stampeding. Yeah. So most of the stores didn't even open. So these poor people who have camped out for 5 days are like, sorry, go home.
0: How's the See power? The power of the Swatch Watch manager.
1: And some of them were really empowered. Like one guy had a megaphone.
2: Especially if there's TV cameras there as well. Can you imagine? It's their moment.
0: Not today.
1: But some of them.
0: No watch for you.
1: Were honestly terrified.
2: Yeah, right.
1: It was like it was going to be a stampede.
2: So do we need one of these watches?
0: Yeah.
2: I feel
1: as though
2: we do.
0: I got FOMO.
1: They're really cute.
2: Well,
1: I know. This is the issue with this supply and demand that if we can't get one, we want one.
0: Well, we want
1: you
0: one.
1: Would have had no interest in that watch.
0: No, I'm very interested now.
2: You'd wear it once.
1: Yeah, I know. Have you ever heard of an AP? Audemars Piguet?
0: Never.
1: Never?
0: I had a Apple Watch for a while, but I just don't like
1: it. No, you wore it once.
2: No.
0: I don't like the wearable technology.
2: But what about some form of dress watch?
1: He's been talking about it for years.
0: I would love a dress watch.
2: You'd lose it.
0: No, I wouldn't lose it. I just, if I buy it, I'd just have to hide it from my wife.
1: We'll just wear it every day.
2: Why would you have to hide it? It's a watch. It's a, for many people, it's a necessity.
0: I know, but just like.
1: Why?
2: Has she got you by the balls as well? Everyone's got you by the balls.
1: Why can't
0: it's
1: you
0: called
1: buy
0: marriage,
1: yourself a
0: Clint.
1: Watch?
0: Well, just because, like, it'll be really that's what we're spending the money on. Like, we've got three kids, we got school fees, all that sort of stuff.
1: Oh, you work hard.
0: I think I'd have to sell the boat to get the watch.
1: Oh, God.
2: Well, that's a flash watch.
0: No.
2: Because the boat is massive.
0: The boat's a tinny. What, you don't buy anything and not tell your partner?
1: All the time. Of course.
0: What was the last thing you bought?
1: You just say you've had it forever.
0: Oh, this old thing?
1: Yes, I've had this for years. You just have never noticed. Mm. Paul wouldn't notice anyway. He'd have absolutely. I could shave my head and he'd go, something different about you? I go, I've had it for ages. He'd go, okay. All right,
2: you
1: duh.
2: Should actually shave the head. You'd have a nice melon.
0: She'd be bald and he'd go, is that a new watch?
1: Yeah, that I'd distract him.
2: Down
1: I bought
2: eyebrows.
1: Myself a watch so I'd shave my head so he didn't notice the watch. Deflection, Chase. Deflection. Grow a moustache. Well, you've grown one. Shave your moustache off and she won't notice the watch because she'll be like, gee, the mo's gone.
0: Yeah.
1: It's nice.
0: Want to know the time loop?
1: Seriously.
0: That'd be my problem. I'd be too excited. I'd be like, anyone want to know the time? Just keep offering.
1: But it's out of control, the demand for these watches. Go on the socials and look at it. There are like thousands of people outside. And some are lining in orderly fashion and some it's just like a monster amount of people.
0: Hey, little social experiment. 13, 24, 10. What does your partner not know you spent money on? I don't think it's just the girls that hide purchases.
1: Oh, God, no.
0: I think us blokes are just as bad. 13, 24, 10 is our number. What does your partner not know you spend money on?

let's get the party started. See you at the bar, you was hardly talking. That's when I knew that your heart was scarring. Friends to lovers need a part to star in. Like, wait, babe, let me

0: Good morning. Thanks for joining us for your Sunday. This is Weekend Breakfast. You've got Jace, Lauren and Clint on Nova.
1: We're asking you on 13 24 10, what have you bought that your partner doesn't know about? Or are you single and you're just living the dream? You've gone and recklessly spent money on something and you don't care because you've got no one to answer to other than yourself.
2: Can you do me a favour? When my birthday approaches.
1: Yes.
2: Because my wife will be like, what do you want? I'm going to try and push her to like, oh, maybe reach out to Clint or Lauren, ask them. They might have some ideas.
1: Oh, sure.
2: Can you push her towards a watch?
1: The watch, that, yeah, the watch. The watch that you like, she's going to be like, I'm not buying him that.
3: What do you want?
1: It's too expensive.
3: A Rolex.
1: We're going to have to buy that for
2: God,
1: yourself.
2: No.
3: Yeah,
2: no.
3: You want a Rolex, don't
2: oh,
3: you?
2: I'd love a Rolex.
1: You're not a Rolex guy.
2: I'm not a Rolex.
3: So what do you want?
2: Swatch watch.
3: You want a Swatch watch?
2: No. Like a nice tag or something?
1: Yeah, I love a tag. Stunning.
3: It's okay. You can say it. You're a big boy.
1: Look at how nervous he looks. We're not your wife. You can do it. You can tell us whatever you like.
2: I can tell you, but I can't do it.
1: Yeah, you can. Can you do people, can you buy it on lay-by?
3: I love lay-by.
1: It paid off.
3: You used to love lay-by.
1: It paid off in 12 parts. I remember when I worked in retail at Tacuba, people would lay-by things and then they'd come back like 4 months later or 5 months later and they'd be like, oh, I lay-by this coat. Now it's summer.
3: Oh, yes.
1: Wear it next winter. Yeah. Don't worry.
2: See, I bought the, remember when I bought the pizza oven? Because it was like a Black Friday.

0: All in a cell.
1: Well, it doesn't work like that. And we've got plenty of callers, like Tim. Good morning, Tim.
2: Hey, yeah. How are you going?
1: Yeah, good, we're good. What, have you bought something but haven't managed to tell the hugs and kisses?
2: I've actually bought quite a few Ryobi power tools. And she thinks that some of them were given to me.
3: Oh, yeah. Yeah,
4: that's solid.
1: What's your favourite?
2: The most recent purchase was a leaf blower.
4: Oh, I've got the blower. Good. It's good, isn't it?
2: Yeah, it's great.
4: Yeah, Tim, you got the extra batteries? Because you don't want to run out.
2: I've only got six batteries.
0: Oh, that's quite
4: six?
0: A lot.
4: What, is that a landscaping
2: only
4: business?
2: Six batteries, and I think I've got about 15 tools.
0: Oh, gosh.
4: So. Have you got the torch? You need the big torch. What about the radio?
2: Got the radio.
4: Yeah, right. The hedge
0: the radio?
4: Trimmer? Yeah, there's like an outdoor builder's radio, and you plug a battery into it. And then, yeah. Have you got the hedge trimmer?
2: Yeah, got the hedge trimmer.
1: Yeah, good boy.
4: Yeah, right.
0: Are you a landscaper, Tim?
2: I mow lawns.
0: Oh, yeah. I hope you're not one of those people that use the leaf blower at like 6 a.m. on a Sunday. There's someone in my street that does that, and I feel like the not happy Jan woman that I want to get out the window and scream at them. Do you do that?
2: No. I'm one of the nice guys. I'll wait.
1: Yeah, good on you, mate. Hello, TJ.
5: Good morning.
1: Now, talk to us. Is it you? Are you hiding something?
5: It is me. I used to work at Kmart. We all know what a great bargain Kmart is.
4: Yeah.
5: So I get to raid the discount stuff before it goes on the floor and on sale, as well as staff discount.
4: Yep.
5: So I would buy 12 blow-up pools or two brand-new BMXs that were $180 down to $10.
4: Hang on.
5: We don't ride BMXs, and I would hide them all in the cupboard and stash them all at home.
0: What were you doing with 12 blow-up pools?
5: You never know when you need 12 blow-up pools when they're 10 cents each. So,
1: okay.
0: So then did you re-gift them, or are you just hoarding things?
5: I'd re-gift them, or I would hoard certain things. So it wasn't until about 12 months later that he found my stash in the spare bedroom cupboard of metal detectors and blow-up pools and BMXs I had to hide in the shed under covers. And
0: are you just a sucker for a sale?
5: Of course. Who's not a sucker for a sale? But like you said, Lauren, you just go, you know, I've had it for ages. You know, we brought it years ago.
0: Yeah, but that's one thing, not four BMXs, 12 blow-up pools and a couple of metal detectors.
4: You never know.
1: I'd quite like a metal detector, TJ. So, what are you going to sell it to me for?
5: Like $50.
1: Okay.
0: How much did you pay for it?
5: $2.
0: Wow, that's a big markup.
1: Good on you. See, that's... She's a businesswoman.
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7: 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In North Sydney, Miller Street off-ramp closed as part of the Warringah Freeway upgrade. In Narellan, intersection upgrade, closing lanes on the Northern Road, Narellan Road and Camden Valley Way. No hassles north to the Central Coast on the M1, clear runs south out of the city on the Princes Highway, and no dramas to the M5 from Preston to the main tunnel entry at Kingsgrove. Travel time there currently 14 minutes. 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Right now it's 15 on Sydney's Nova 96.9. 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
8: Nikki Lee and Tim. 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

0: 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Out here, among the world's darker skies, it suddenly becomes so clear to see. 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
1: Guys, let's say hi to our next guest.
2: For our next guest, 2026 has been a very dark period. He suffered loss.
3: Character shown by Carlton, but Brisbane hence the challenge.
2: After devastating loss.
3: Free kick come. Now he's missed. And Collingwood have won after the siren.
2: However, now there's a faint glimmer of hope on his horizon.
4: Josh Fraser claims his first win in his first game.
5: Please welcome to the studio one half of Hamish and Andy and verified blue bagger Andy Lee.
1: How good to hear the song.
6: Oh, so lovely. Although, you guys aren't aware of the news. They sacked Josh Fraser.
7: No, they did not.
6: Yeah, because every time we sack coach, we win. And we're just going to keep that rotation.
8: Yeah, exactly.
6: It's one sacking per week.
7: I love it.
8: It does happen like that, though, doesn't it?
7: So, sacked coach theory, right? Yeah.
8: Is Josh Fraser the guy that used to be the ruckman for Collingwood?
7: Collingwood, yeah.
6: First number one draft pick to ever become a coach.
8: Oh. Wow, there you go.
7: So were you excited?
6: Yeah.
7: I mean, relieved. I feel really pleased for the Blue
6: Baggers. We'll make the 10 now.
7: Yeah.
6: Mark my words.
7: This year.
6: The revival.
7: The revival.
6: The revival. We're on. We're on
8: here. Were you here? Because you've been away. You've been a busy bee.
6: Yeah, got back on Sunday. So I woke up on, we had Wi-Fi on the plane and woke up and listened to the last quarter. On the plane. I wasn't good enough streaming, but...
7: hate that?
6: But, I mean, I love the complaints we have these days. We can fly around the world and then we get Wi-Fi to the planes. Like, oh, I wasn't good enough to actually stream video.
8: Can
6: we
8: lower Starlink up there?
6: Two generations ago, they had to take a boat for 4 months to get somewhere.
1: It's Australian-made week. That's what you're here for. So look for the green and gold kangaroo logo and buy Australian today. Andy and I were just saying off the air, my old man... Sounds like your granddad. Back in the day, I remember Dad would only let Mum buy stuff. Aww. That was Australian made.
6: It was a bit like that back in the generation. It's like if you didn't have a little Australian made logo on it, my grandparents would curse you. You have to go stand outside. Mm. We've changed that a little bit, but I didn't. I mean, when they asked me to be a part of this, I was saying yes immediately. I mean, I love Australia.
1: Yeah.
6: And, you know, Chinese maid reached out to me. I said, no way.
1: I asked them first.
8: And you did look great dressed up in your green and gold. He loves an outfit. I do love Australia.
6: But for all the small business, get a bit serious for a second. When they told me this stat, if we encourage people to swap their shop, there should be an equivalent Australian made item for most things you want to buy.
8: Yeah.
6: It's not about spending more, maybe a couple of bucks here or there, but just three items. If you can spend an extra $20 a week on Australian-made products, that's $11 billion to the economy, 20,000 jobs.
8: That's amazing. Crazy.
6: And, you know, there's lots of small businesses and big businesses in Australia that need our support.
8: In our, like, regular grocery shop?
6: If you're in the supermarket, if you check out, if you're going for any brand that you don't really care about, look for the Australian-made logo and make a difference to everyone here.
7: If you can, where you can. I mean, there's some great Aussie brands out there.
6: Yeah, cool. Did you come up with that? If you can, when you can?
7: Yeah, if you can, where you can. Do you like it?
6: Yeah, it's really good.
8: Make sure you roll that out.
6: Name's been added to this show, I've seen a different type of input.
8: Yeah. He's putting in more effort.
6: Exactly. He's come in with notes.
8: Yeah.
1: You wait till next year. Andy Lee's back for Australian Made Week. New slogan this year.
7: If you can, where you can. What a wizard he is.
8: And now I know we love Australia, but you have just been travelling overseas. You've been in LA, New York, London.
6: Yes. Now, we had a day trip to DC as well, which was fun.
8: Amazing.
6: For work. We got the train from New York and they were preparing for POTUS, as they call it.
7: Do you know what? I'm obsessed with American politics.
6: So we were at the Capitol because we got off the train station there and walked in. The Capitol's right nearby and they were preparing his lectern for the speech.
8: Wow.
6: I've never seen thicker glass.
7: Really? Wow.
6: They were all installing bulletproof glass in an octagon around him. But it was incredible how many people it was taking to lift and how much security was there. So times have changed from people just getting up and saying a few words over there.
8: Washington is an amazing city though, isn't it?
6: It's quite incredible. I mean, there was like 5 kilometres of parkland between the Capitol and the Lincoln Memorial, and there's Big Abe Lincoln sitting there on his chair at the end of it. I went down here and tried to get some tips for him, how to speak on radio, etc. He was a good speaker.
1: I'm not going to see any pap shots of you around the Capitol in one of those bright red hats, am I?
6: They were everywhere, by the way.
7: Were they?
6: Yeah, and lots of school groups going through, because all the museums there are free, which is pretty awesome.
8: Right. Yeah.
6: And there's a natural history museum and all these other ones. And, school groups coming out, all red capped, make America great again. It was.
1: Did you see the money he's pouring into redoing the pool?
7: Oh, painting it blue, right?
8: Clint and I were fascinated by the pool.
7: Well, it's still not. It's
8: what's
7: nowhere
8: it called?
7: Near
8: the pool
7: done.
8: Of reflection.
7: Yeah, I think it is.
6: It was an empty pool of reflection with a bit of mold getting washed off when I went through. It was they completely emptied it and they were redoing it.
1: It's Australian Made Week, so look for the green and gold kangaroo logo and buy Australian Made. Let's look after our own country. Andy Lee, always a pleasure,
6: thanks,
1: brother.
6: Guys.
8: Thanks,
6: see you
8: Andy.
6: Soon.
0: This is Jace, Lauren, and Clint on Nova. 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
4: 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An Emu plane to crash on the Great Western Highway, affecting traffic in both directions at Stanton Place. In Parramatta, delays on Hunter Street with a contraflow lane in place between O'Connell and Bligh Streets for roadworks. In Congra, Princes Highway, hassle-free at President Avenue. No dramas for the M2. Travel time eastbound from Winter Road to the Lane Cove Tunnel, currently 11 minutes. 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
5: Good morning, I'm Eleanor Quirk. Pauline Hanson says her party plans to contest every seat in the next federal election after an opinion poll revealed a massive surge in support for One Nation. The Redbridge poll shows if an election were held today, One Nation would become the new federal opposition. One Nation MP Barnaby Joyce says the latest polling is humbling.
24: What's before us is an incredible responsibility placed on us by the Australian people. We'll rise to that responsibility, but we're not going to get carried away with what may or may not be down the track.
5: The Coalition says renters are paying the price for the government's tax reforms. It comes after Anthony Albanese used a Labor Party conference to defend his changes in the budget to negative gearing and capital gains tax. But Nationals MP David Littleproud says the Prime Minister's made life harder for those already struggling.
25: By taxing something, you get less of it. And who I feel really sorry for are young people who are just started off in the rental market or trying to stay in it. The reality is their rents are going to go up because if you take investors out of the market, there's not going to be a market for them.
5: The United States and Iran are reportedly closing in on a final peace agreement to permanently end the war in the Middle East. President Trump confirming negotiations have progressed significantly. US Secretary of State Marco Rubio says America is remaining firm on its conditions before a peace deal is struck.
26: There is a chance that whether it's later today, tomorrow, in a couple days, we may have something to say. But this issue needs to be solved, as the president said, one way or the other. Iran can never have a nuclear weapon. The straits need to be open without talk. These are the president's points consistently.
5: And another woman's come forward levelling accusations against Andrew Mountbatten Windsor. The latest accuser claiming the former prince acted indecently towards her at Royal Ascot back in 2002. It comes as police expand their investigation into his alleged actions to include sexual misconduct, corruption and fraud.
3: Nova Sport.
5: St George Illawarra's urging fans to stick with them as their horror season continues. The Dragons remain winless this year after going down to the Warriors 30-12. Interim coach Dean Young thanking their loyal fans.
27: We're in a tough spot. We appreciate all the fans turning up tonight. Where we're sitting on the ladder and to have so many of those fans turn up, pay their hard-earned, sitting in the pouring rain, we appreciate it. We've got a fan day tomorrow. Stay with us. We're building.
5: And Manly beat the Titans 12 points to 10. And you're up to date on the latest from the newsroom.
2: Jace, Lauren and Clint.
28: Jace, Lauren and Clint
2: on Nova.
1: Thanks for joining us for your Sunday morning, everybody.
7: Oh. Good morning.
1: Got called to the principal's office this week.
7: You did too. And are you in trouble or your kid?
1: No, it's about my four-year-old.
7: Already?
1: God, they started.
7: Jeez, following in your footsteps.
1: Mate, back in our day, have you heard your name called over the PA saying Clint Stanaway, come to the office?
7: Would it be because I forgot my lunch?
1: Oh, and had come, no.
7: That was embarrassing.
1: No, that triggers me. There was one time, I used to get the bus to school, right? And there was one time I got off the bus and I'm walking the school gates and someone goes, hey, Jace, your mum's looking for you. And I just thought they were ripping me. I'm like, yeah, yeah. And then I turn a corner, I'm walking in. Hey, Jace, did your mum find you? And I'm like, what's that?
7: What was she doing?
1: And then the third kid goes, hey, Jace, your mum's walking around with your lunchbox. Apparently you left it at home.
0: Oh, Jason!
1: Oh, I would have rubbed.
0: Did you have a Spider-Man lunchbox as well?
1: Just your mum walking around with a lunchbox looking for you. I'm like, thanks, mum, please go. Thanks, mum, please go.
0: Oh, that's embarrassing. Also coming up, we're going to talk Bogan weddings. There's a ripper that's just happened. Venezuela Fury is her name.
1: Wait till you hear about this wedding. We will go there next. This is Think About You right across Australia. It is Weekend Breakfast. You're on the air with Jace, Lauren and Clint at Nova.

0: This is Jace, Lauren and Clint. You are listening to Nova.
1: Some people are calling it the wedding of the year. Happened on
0: really?
1: The weekend.
0: Sorry?
1: We're talking about Tyson Fury, who, correct me if I'm wrong, Brody, was once the world heavyweight champion, boxing.
0: Yep.
1: His daughter, Venezuela.
2: Her name's Venezuela.
1: Her name's Venezuela.
2: What a beautiful name.
0: Strong name.
1: Venezuela Fury.
2: What a beautiful name.
0: Venezuela Fury. Oh, that's good.
1: Venezuela Fury is 16 years old.
2: Wow.
1: And she got married on the weekend. She walked down the aisle to that song.
2: So married with parental consent, it must be added.
0: Yes.
1: Now, I didn't even know you're allowed to get married at 16. Like, you can only just get Instagram
2: as long as your parents, sign your permission form. You're okay.
1: In Australia?
2: You're good to go. In Australia,
1: because this obviously wasn't in Australia.
0: You're right.
1: You can't get married at 16.
2: Yeah, you can. Yep.
1: What on earth? Really?
2: With parental consent, you can.
0: Really?
1: Come on, Mum and Dad. You're only just allowed on the internet these
0: days. That's like my son's getting married in 4 years.
1: Yeah.
0: Yeah, no.
1: Well, if he did get married in 4 years, he probably would walk down the aisle to something like,
0: that's a good point.
1: Like that. So she walked. That was her wedding song. She walked down the aisle. Now, Venezuela Fury walked down the aisle in a lace fishtail wedding dress made with imported Italian lace, a 50-foot train, and white Crocs.
2: Good on her.
0: Crocs.
1: Crocs. She wore Crocs.
2: I mean, nothing screams comfort on your wedding day.
1: It just goes from bad to worse, doesn't it? I don't know. I think being 16 is by far the worst part. The Crocs are equally as horrific. I mean, at 16, yeah. She said, I didn't want sparkles. I didn't want a 100-meter round perimeter dress. Mm. I didn't want to look like my big fat gypsy wedding.
0: No,
1: but I've got
0: Crocs.
1: A massive 50-foot long train and white Crocs.
2: Venezuela Fury.
0: Say it's a little
2: bogan.
3: Bogan wedding.
1: Yeah,
0: I would,
1: but also at 16, you probably can't walk in stilettos yet. She hasn't.
2: No.
1: She hasn't got the mileage
2: got
1: that
2: the
1: we had
2: experience.
1: Of wearing stilettos up and downstairs in nightclubs when we're 18 and 19 and 20.
2: Now, back in my Channel 9 reporting days, I got sent on a story. It was a big scoop. It was an exclusive, in fact. There was a wedding, let's say in the east of Melbourne.
0: Yep.
2: And the bridesmaids' dresses did not arrive on time. So they decided to walk down the aisle in black tracksuit pants and Betty Boop thongs.
1: That's amazing.
0: Wow.
2: That was a story on the 6 p.m. news, Jase.
1: Gee, must have been a
0: busy
1: news
0: weekend.
1: Day.
0: Big weekend.
1: Betty Boop thongs.
2: Yeah.
1: So they were just taking the mickey.
0: Oh,
1: they loved it. Do you think they were thrilled?
2: I think they thought it was quite bougie.
0: You know it doesn't belong at a wedding?
2: Chic.
0: Denim.
2: No. Yeah. In any case.
0: No, I've got a strong anti-denim.
2: Have you
0: at wedding.
2: Got an experience?
0: I've been to several weddings where people
1: where
0: rocked up in denim.
1: Turned up.
0: Guests
1: no.
0: Matching denim, like jackets and jeans.
1: Oh, like a Canadian tuxedo.
2: Yes.
1: Like Justin Timberlake.
2: They read the memo. Tuxedos. And they're like, oh,
1: I've got a Canadian one.
2: A double denim.
0: Guys.
1: My friends was a bridesmaid in a wedding, and the bride made them all wear these hot pink silk dresses, like fluorescent pink, and they had cutouts around the belly button with diamantes around the edges.
2: Fantastic.
1: And they had to wear diamantes in their hair.
2: Brilliant. Mm. Brilliant.
1: And they all had to pay for their own dresses, and they were about $1,200 each.
2: I love
0: with
2: that.
0: Even with the cutout.
1: Yeah.
0: 13, 24, 10.
1: The cutout.
0: Have you been to a bogan wedding?
4: It was actually my niece's wedding.
1: Uh-oh.
4: Didn't even have alcohol, and we had all paper plates and plastic knives and forks.
1: That's all right.
5: After we had the meals and everything, at the end we had a prawn boat. So a fake cardboard boat came out covered in prawns with waiters dressed as sailors.
1: Prawns?
2: What? Why? Prawns?
1: Why?
2: I quite like the sound of the prawn boat.
1: The prawn boat.
2: Yeah.
0: Prawn boat.
2: I love prawns.
0: I do like a wedding where like Macca's or cheeseburgers will roll out at like 11 o'clock.
2: Yeah.
0: You know what I mean?
2: Not for mains. That's bogan.
0: We're getting nuggets.
1: Oh, nuggets and caviar. Chicken nuggets and caviar are a real bougie thing at weddings.
0: Are you kidding me?
1: Chicken nuggets and caviar.
2: Yeah, with caviar.
0: Can you just get the nugget raw dog, like without the caviar?
1: You can get that drive-thru on the way home.
0: Right, okay.
1: Can't request your own meal at a wedding, Dale.
0: 13 24 10 is our number. Have you been to a bogan wedding? Someone's going to walk
1: love
0: away.
1: It.
0: Yeah, so do I. As long as it's not mine.
1: They can't still do all the be business. Bougie and the same.
2: They still do the business on the leg.
0: Sorry?
2: What's the thing that the brides have?
0: Oh, the garter.
1: Oh, the garter. Oh. Now, I saw a video the other day.
2: I think they do, don't they?
1: The bride was sitting on a chair with obviously her garter on, her dress, and the husband was a mechanic or something, and they put him on the, you know, that wheelie board that they go under cars, and he wheeled
3: under the dress.
1: Under her dress.
3: No. And did he get the teeth up?
1: It was under the dress, and then he came out with it.
0: When they've got it in their mouth,
3: I know, it's not great.
0: 13-24-10 is our number. You can remain anonymous in case it was like a close family member.
1: What about that other guy that called before? It was my niece's wedding.
0: Yeah, maybe remain anonymous. Have you been to a bogan wedding?

0: update.
1: Thanks for joining us. You're listening to Nova. It is Jace, Lauren and Clint with you. We are talking Bogan Weddings.
2: Bogan Weddings.
1: I think anytime there's an electric guitar.
3: Well, yeah. Some of the vehicles can be quite boganic as well.
0: Yeah.
3: That people arrive in and on. And
0: elaborate too.
1: I love
0: it. So we're talking about this because Tyson Fury, who is the former world heavyweight champion boxer, his daughter got married. Her name is Venezuela Fury.
3: She
0: wore a Crocs to her wedding.
3: Yes,
0: and
3: she did.
0: She walked down the aisle to the Notorious B.I.G.
3: And a train, which was quite excessive.
0: Foot long. Yeah. She said she didn't want to have a big fat gypsy wedding. But she did want the 50-foot train.
3: Look.
0: And you know what?
1: Good on her.
0: You do
3: it's
0: you,
3: It's your
0: girl.
3: Day.
0: You
3: it's
0: do it
3: Venezuela's
0: how you
3: big day. So really? You know what? What Venezuela wants,
1: Venezuela gets.
0: I love a touch of Bogan at a wedding. 13, 24, 10. If you have had one or you've been to one or been invited to one.
1: Let's go to Ashley.
4: Morning.
0: What happened?
4: I had a wedding at the start of the year and we received an email with a very strict dress code where it was like pants, ties, suit jackets, long dresses, all of that. Beautiful venue, turned up, and the dinner was pizza on napkins.
1: What? I love pizza.
0: Pizza too. It was a pizza wedding.
3: What, they just opened cardboard boxes full of pizza and you just tucked in?
4: Yeah. So all the pizzas come out on this big table in their boxes. And you went up and you got your pizza off with your napkin.
0: Pizza.
3: Wow.
0: Look, the pizza's in the napkin. That's hard when you're in a ball gown. Mm. You need to be sitting to eat.
1: They do that thing where they tuck the lid under the box.
0: Not everyone can do that.
3: How did it go down, Ashley?
4: I think everyone was shocked on the fact it was very hot. We were up in a tuka, so very hot.
0: And you still had to wear
4: pants
0: full
4: and jackets. Yeah. And then, so they were already not happy about that. And then when they received pizza for dinner, they, didn't go down that great. after a few drinks, it was all right. But,
1: I think if they just came out and went, look, we're going casual, you don't have to wear the suit.
3: I think it depends on the pizza as well. If it's a nice, capricosa or something.
1: Oh, it's got to be a wood-fired job. It can't be a Domino's.
3: Exactly.
0: It would have been a Domino's up in
1: It would have been.
0: 100%.
1: But you need to, you want it to look.
0: You know what? I don't mind a Domino's.
3: Oh, same.
1: Little cheesy crust. Nothing says.
0: Oh, I hate cheesy crust.
1: Oh, okay.
0: That's just a terrible invention.
3: Especially at a wedding.
0: You didn't invent it. You don't need to be so offended.
1: No, I know, but just the passion.
0: I hate cheesy crust.
3: It's too much cheese.
1: My son likes it.
0: Bogan. Cheesy crust is
1: Bogan. You're calling my son a Bogan.
0: Yeah, sure am. Loud and proud. Any
3: fan
0: of a cheesy crust is a Bogan, including your son.
3: How are we?
5: Good. Hello. Congrats, Clint, on your name in the show.
3: Thank you, Shelby. I appreciate you. Tell us about this Bogan wedding you went to.
5: Yeah, we went to one. It was in a lovely local park under the rotunda at the park, and then the reception followed at the local dining establishment called Smorgy.
0: That's
5: Brilliant.
0: Amazing.
5: Yeah, very classy. Seen the bride line up with every other patron
3: at the cellar bar.
1: They didn't book it out.
5: No. They just we lined up and got a table like everybody else.
0: Oh my gosh, that is amazing. Or was it their shout or no?
5: Yeah, it was actually. And the good thing is the marriage outlasts mortgage, so that's a good thing.
0: Well, that's a good thing. Now, was she getting there? Was she cinnamoning her own donuts?
1: Yeah, did they do speeches?
5: No speeches, but we did enjoy the free ice cream. I was a kid at the time, so that was great, the endless ice cream.
1: Can you imagine being there just for dinner with your family and then a wedding rolls in?
0: And a bride gets up and starts making a speech.
3: Imagine when you're doing...
0: Why are you just sitting there eating your frog in a pond?
3: What about when you're doing your budget and you're like, usually it's like, $120 a head, it's $12.99 a head. It's all you can eat.
1: That's awesome.
0: Is it booze at Smorgies? Surely that wasn't included.
3: I think you could order.
0: You have to buy a bottle of wine or something. Yeah.
1: I wouldn't say Bogan, but one of my wife's cousins came to our wedding. Now, he's a musician. I think he used to do guitar for Limp Bizkit or something that. Very talented guy. But he rocked up at our wedding and he's got the long hair. He looks like a rock star.
0: Oh, yeah?
1: Yeah.
0: What's wrong with that?
1: No. Everyone was like, who the hell is that? Looks like a rock star rocking
3: up
1: at the
3: wedding. Was he
1: performing? He wasn't performing, but he had the vest.
0: You're saying his outfit was Bogan?
1: It stood out compared
0: to... Okay, so the phone topic we're doing is, did you go to a Bogan wedding and now you're backtracking and you don't want to say he's a Bogan?
1: I didn't say it. It was a Bogan.
3: He's a Bogan, yeah.
0: All right.
3: Cool. I would say it.
0: So he turned up looking like a Bogan. But the wedding wasn't. So he was underdressed for a formal wedding.
1: I would say that.
3: So yeah, was this your wedding?
1: Yeah.
3: Oh.
0: Oh, at your wedding?
1: Yeah.
0: Oh, who was it?
1: Her cousin.
0: What's his name?
1: Finbar.
3: Finbar.
1: Mm.
0: His first name is Finbar.
1: Yeah.
3: Did he grab
0: Finbar the rock star. Good on ya.
3: Did he get the garter when you threw it?
0: Not from his cousin.
1: I thought you meant from my wife.
3: No.
1: I'm like, that's his cousin.
3: Not with his teeth. No. Did... Because someone catches it inevitably.
1: I don't think.
3: Did you do a garter?
1: I think we did a garter.
3: Oh, didn't you?
1: No.
2: This is Jason.

0: 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Weather-wise, a shower or two with a high of 22 across the city and west. Right now, it's 16 degrees on Sydney's Nova 96.9. 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
1: Janet. She's 60 now.
2: She still looks incredible. Like, I want what she's having.
1: Really?
2: Yeah.
1: Young face?
2: Hey.
1: Does she have a young face?
2: What are you saying about my face?
1: I didn't mean that.
2: Should I have a young face?
1: You do have a young face. I'm like, I'm asking, does she have a young face? Oh, my God.
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0: This is Jase, Lauren and Clint on Nova.
1: What's happened? Is someone in trouble in your house, Jase?
2: No one's in trouble, but we did have a meeting with the principal.
1: Who's we?
2: My wife, Lou.
1: Mm-hmm.
2: Myself.
1: Mm-hmm.
2: And our youngest one, who we affectionately refer to as the liability.
1: Archie.
3: Oh, is there a principal at kindergarten?
2: No. This is the principal at school because he's going to school next year.
1: Right.
3: Oh,
2: it's,
3: wow.
2: That come around fast?
3: We were just dropping him off at the preschool gates, weren't we?
1: I feel like Archie's been around forever. I don't remember life before Archie. So I feel like he's in high school.
3: Hang on. Is this like some sort of interview process to get into the school?
2: Yes.
3: What, you've got to go there and what? Pass a test?
2: Well, like the principal wants to meet you. Well, I mean, if you go in there and your kid's trying to light the curtains on fire in the principal's office, then I'd probably say that's a red flag and we don't want him.
3: Fair enough.
1: You know what I mean? They can pick and choose what kids come to the school.
2: Well, yeah, they can.
1: What?
2: At
1: 4, they can say, we don't want your child.
2: Oh, I'm sure they can go, look, you know.
1: I don't think that's what it's for, surely.
2: It is.
1: Just to get familiar.
2: Yeah, it's a meet and greet.
1: And the principal can go, that kid was a rat. Yep. I don't want him
2: and
1: in
2: then
1: my
2: they,
1: school.
2: And then they'll go, well, look, you know, look out for the letter. We'll send out a letter offering him a place in the school.
1: Like, I understand. Is it a private school?
2: It's Catholic. Amen.
3: Oh, yeah. Hello.
1: So is that a private school? Yeah.
2: No.
1: Do you pay school fees?
2: Yeah, poor man's private.
1: Because surely a government school can't say, no, your kid can't come here.
2: No, government, you got to take the
3: baptism was
2: lighters.
3: Worth it, wasn't it?
2: Yeah.
1: The what?
3: The baptism.
1: Archie was baptised?
2: He's about to be.
1: You didn't do it.
3: It's a cram job.
1: That's why, because after he went to the principal's office yesterday.
2: No, we're waiting for my sister to come round. And
3: so
2: then,
3: she's doing the baptism?
2: No.
1: She's going to throw him in the pool.
3: Wow.
2: She's a guy.
3: It's warm in here.
1: But so you're only doing it so they can get into the school.
2: Shut up.
3: So is that what the principal asked?
2: No.
1: You've opened a can of worms. Don't you point your finger at me.
2: We are not doing that. We are a Catholic family. Our other kids have been baptised.
3: So hang on.
1: Just roll out the Lord's Prayer for me once, would you?
3: Our Father,
2: who art in heaven,
3: hallowed
2: be thy name. Yeah. I was an altar boy
3: for a
2: number of years.
3: Look at me. Look at me. Did the principal ask you if your son was baptised?
2: We've already flagged with her that the baptism is about to happen.
3: And what did she say?
2: All good.
1: What date is it? Because we'll come around with cupcakes. We'll come.
3: Yeah, it's a feast, isn't it?
1: Have you booked it in?
2: I'm doing it like Taylor Swift. I don't want to send a formal invitation. I just want to ring you and give you the details.
1: Why have you waited till he was nearly in high school age?
2: Sorry, Clint.
3: What?
1: You've had 5 years.
2: God, we haven't even got to the worst part yet.
1: Okay.
3: What questions did the principal ask?
2: So, and the principal's lovely. I get along with her really well. We went in there.
3: Is she baptised?
1: She's baptised, for sure.
2: Are you two done?
3: She's got her membership.
2: You know what? This is why you're not coming to the christening.
1: Because there isn't one.
3: Christening and baptism same?
1: Yeah.
3: Yeah.
1: He doesn't know.
2: Yes, it is. It's the same.
1: I said yes.
2: No.
1: You said on it.
3: It is, isn't it?
2: So anyway, we sat in there and she was like, well, Archie, you know, draw us a picture. And he drew a picture of one of his brothers and him.
3: Oh, that's lovely.
2: And then she gets him to write his name.
1: Is this the test? And then they say.
2: Well, not a test. She's just like engaging with him.
1: Okay.
3: What'd they ask you to draw?
2: Anyway, then she
1: said. Thank goodness he drew a picture of him and his brother and not like the devil or something.
3: This is me at Nova. This is Jase. This is Lauren. This is Clint.
1: Okay, and then what happened?
2: She said, what do you like to do with your brothers? And he was like, you know, Lego and play at home. And then I heard him mumble the words I was hoping he wouldn't say. Call of Duty?
3: Oh, isn't that the shoot 'em up game?
1: What's Call of Duty? Is that the army game?
2: It's like he's watched his brothers play it.
1: That's not true. If it was Hudson, he would have said, poker? At least it wasn't Hudson.
2: He's in the school. No turning back there. Oh,
1: Call of Duty.
3: And the reaction being?
1: That's all right.
2: I don't think she heard him.
3: Yeah.
2: She just heard, yeah.
3: She's hoping the baptism will set him straight.
2: I swear to God, Clint.
1: I mean, I just confessed.
3: We're
1: going to
3: need to dunk this kid again and again and again.
1: Grand Theft Auto my whole childhood.
2: I know, but you're 40. He's 4.
1: No, I was like, thank you. I'm not 40, so you can shove that up your wazoo. And secondly,
3: you're on the precipice.
1: I'm not sitting at home at 39 playing Grand Theft Auto on my own on a Friday night.
2: Listen to the mouth on that one. She obviously hasn't been baptised.
1: Oh, I actually have, so thank you very much.
2: What about christened?
1: Yes.
2: Let's go to Melissa.
1: that was the voice of God. I was like, who's talking to us?
3: Hello, God. Lawyer.
1: Okay, who have we got there? Melissa, good morning.
3: You must be baptized.
4: Good morning. How are you guys?
1: Good.
2: We are good. We're good.
1: You got called to the principal's office. What for?
4: I did. My daughter, who never, ever, ever gets in trouble, I was absolutely shocked and horrendous that I got the phone call.
1: What happened?
4: She took her orange to school one day and forgot to cut it up. And her friend lent her a nail file, and I got called to the principal office that she was bringing dangerous weapons to school.
1: She was using it like a shiv to cut up her orange.
3: A nail file, come on.
1: No, some of them are those sharp metal ones.
3: Really?
1: Not like a little sandpaper one. Oh. If it was strong enough to cut an orange.
2: Yeah.
3: Mate, some of the stuff we used to take to school with us, jeez.
1: Oh, yeah, nail file wouldn't have even touched the sun.
3: I certainly wasn't baptised. I was a government school boy.
1: Glenny High. What?
3: Mate, school of hard knocks.
1: What do they call it in the Big Brother house? What's the naughty things you bring in?
2: Contraband.
1: What contraband. Did you take into
2: the Big Brother house? I'm like, what a weird callback.
1: It's the only reference I could think of where you have a list of things you can't take.
2: You could have said jail. You
1: said it's the same. It's all the same, jail in the Big Brother house. Seriously.
3: Lisa.
2: Hey, Lisa.
5: Hi, Jace, Lauren and Clint. How are you going?
1: We're good, Lisa. You got a call from the principal?
5: I did, last week.
1: What happened?
5: So my son, he's 5, he's in prep, and she told me he was playing outside with some of the girls, and he said to the girls that he was going to trap them and put them in a cage.
1: Oh.
3: Okay.
1: Yeah. Look, I mean, that's quite innocent coming from a 5-year-old, but I can see where there was an
5: Well, that's what I thought too. I thought if he was 15, it could have been...
2: I know, but then, if you're sitting down with the police in 20 years and was there a sign?
1: No, I know, but it's like he's 5 and they see, like maybe he was playing zoos and he thought they were tigers.
2: I think it's a cage that really put it over the edge.
1: Yeah, but what happened, Lisa?
2: Oh, yeah, Lisa, how'd it work out?
5: Well, when he came home, I had a discussion with him about it and he refused to admit that that's what he said and he threw something at me.
1: Fair enough, Mum. Yeah, right. Do you know what? I feel for the parents. It's like kids, like even at daycare, like kids push each other over. They're learning.
2: It's ridiculous now, though. Like the teachers can't pull them up.
1: I know, and the parents get so upset. It's like, I'm sure we pushed and shuffled them a little.
2: Yeah, well, Clint was packing a Glock,
3: The
1: contraband. I can't even say that word. Contraband.
2: So I'm so confused. You went to school in the Big Brother house? Is that what you're saying?
6: Jace, Lauren and Clint.
0: On Nova.
3: 7-Eleven coffee. We know what you're thinking. But a soy latte or oat cappuccino? 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Expect nothing. And get everything with a 7-Eleven coffee.
0: Something big is coming.
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31: 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In Roseville, various local roads closed for a fun run this morning, including sections of Marjorie Street. In North Sydney, Berry Street on-ramp closed as part of the Warringah Freeway upgrade. Bridges are on time, no delays on Anzac, Captain Cook or Endeavour. And the M5 is moving well. Travel time between Kingsgrove and Preston's currently 14 minutes. 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